0: to the world's biggest DJs.
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0: That's right.
1: Go!
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2: Yo, what is happening? And welcome to a brand new edition of Spinning Sessions. My name is Greg Jake, and this is episode number 691. We've got some new music from Sachi, Laverne, Kashmir, Griffin, and a whole bunch of others. Plus, we've got a tune of the week. We'll hear from the Spinning fam.

0: Let Me Be, Hypaton on the remix. Still ahead, we've got our tune of the week from Deco. We'll hear our fan request, and Timmy Trumpet will be in the mix. But right now, let's hear Laverne with the track Empathy.
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0: Echo, who's been steadily building his sound through melodic house records made for both headphones and the dance floor. His latest arrives on Spinnin' Deep, bringing warm melodies together with a driving groove. This is our tune of the week. It's titled Only Us.
1: Spinnin' Sessions, tune of the week.

0: forget, we've got Timmy Trumpet coming up in the guest mix. But first, let's hand the show over to you for a minute as we get into our fan request. This week, the vote goes to Griffin, Bunt, and Inez with a track titled World Away.
1: Been in Sessions fan request.

0: energy dance music. He is known for some of the biggest anthems across the world. And of course, his spinning partner's label, Symphony, has released some mega tracks as well. He's got a new track coming out tomorrow titled Wanna Be Loved featuring Moa Lisa. I'm sure you'll hear it in the mix. Let's welcome the freak himself. It's Timmy Trumpet.
1: Spinning Sessions, the guest mix.

0: There he goes. That is Timmy Trumpet, and that is going to do it for this edition of Spinning Sessions. Thank you so much for tuning in, and make sure that you join us again right here next week for a brand new edition of Spinning Sessions. Until then, you guys turn it up, keep jamming, and adios.
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just like I'm 17 again. Peach fuzz on my face, looking on the case, trying to find a hella taste. Oh my God, I'm on the chase. Chevy, it's getting kinda heavy. Relevant, selling it, dipping away. Time keeps slipping away. Zipping